That is the mighty Metallica. It's For Whom the Bell Tolls here on 100.3, the X-Rocks. Now, I don't know if Adam has a special sounder for Treasure Valley Rockstar. I don't know how often he's been doing that, but he did give me a note. Says, hey, we do this. It's 6 o'clock time, so I figured I'd do it. I've got somebody in mind for the Treasure Valley Rockstar. And it's a dude who does a lot of work around here. All right, a ton of work. He goes unappreciated, except for me. I appreciate him all the time, except when he's giving me stuff to do. I'm talking about Nick from The Morning After with Nick and Big J. He actually is the brains behind a lot of stuff around here, and I wanted to give him a little shout-out today because, gosh darn it, that guy works his ass off. Here's a little Tenacious D tribute on the X.

0: This is the greatest and best song in the world. Tribute. Long time ago, me and my brother Kyle here, we was hitchhiking down a long and lonesome road. 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And he said,
1: play the best song in the world, or I'll eat your soul.
0: Well, me and Kyle, we looked at each other.

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He asked us,

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2: We are seeing the I-84 clear up from Broadway to the Flying Y. It's taking 7 minutes. And from the Flying Y to Karcher, it's going to take 24 minutes. Most of that clears up right after Garrity. If you're heading on Eagle northbound from the I-84 to the 44, it's going to take you 15 minutes, still slowing down at that Chinden intersection. And if you're on the Chinden 2026, heading from that Eagle intersection all the way down to Caldwell, it's going to take you 26 minutes. 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

0: Villainous here on 100.3 The X Rocks. That's Eva Under Fire with a little assist from our friend Maria Brink in this moment. In this moment, going to be coming around town here later in the fall on October 21st. Hollywood and Dead, and In This Moment, that two-headed monster. It's going to be a great show. Tickets available right now at xrock.com if you so choose. Hope you guys are having a great evening. Yeah, I'm in for the next week and a half or 2 weeks or so while Adam's out. Trooping around Europe, very happy for him, and it's going to be a lot of fun. They're going to do a lot of great, crazy things. I really enjoyed my time in Europe, and it's so interesting because, you know, all the stuff that I heard about Europe, right, when I went there, especially France, particularly how rude everybody was, none of that actually occurred, which I find ironic because now all the Europeans here for the World Cup are saying the exact same stuff here about America. We thought everybody was mean, everybody's nice. Food's great, blah blah. So I don't think the French food was that good, but you know, I'm a basic, you know what, so I don't get fancy in the food department like the French do. All right, we do not have Cage Match coming up. We're gonna postpone that while Adam is gone. I don't want to touch his baby, and let's be honest, that Rip song is retired. So we'll continue on. We'll have some fun coming up here at 7 o'clock.
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Crobot's Gasoline here at 100.3 The X Rocks. Crobot going to be here July 19th with Corrosion of Conformity at Shrine Social Club. So keep that on your calendar. And then here, just over this weekend, we had a big show out at the Ford Idaho Center Amphitheater. MGK, Machine Gun Kelly. I heard it was a big deal. A lot of people were out there. And Wiz Khalifa came out and played the role of Fred Durst from this song, Fix Your Face.

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0: Live from the X here. Picture this, I'm on a two-lane highway making a left turn. The car behind me gets impatient, swings into the oncoming lane to pass, and T-bones me mid-turn. Concussion, whiplash, and the guy who hit me barely had any insurance, just the state minimum. I called the advocates immediately, like right away, and I'm so glad I did because they handled the injury side of everything from day one. I never had to figure anything out on my own. Thank God, or I'd probably have accepted whatever was first offered. Kelby, my attorney, told me to keep going to my appointments until I felt better. 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That's what having the right people in your corner looks like. If you've been in an accident, call the advocates from the start. 208-471-4444. 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Because everyone deserves an advocate.
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That is Twisting the Knife from Ice Nine Kills and McKenna Grace here on 100.3 The X Rocks. Hey, guys, I'm going to get out of here. I got to do a morning show. I'll see you tomorrow afternoon all over again. Appreciate the love. Thank you so much, you guys. Have a great night. Rage Against the Machine. It's Bulls on Parade.

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0: 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You've heard me talk about my accident and how the...
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0: This is Liv. 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
1: They went to him and they're like, hey, we have footage of you actually defecating in the community
2: 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Okay, dude, what's up with you, man?
1: 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Obviously, they want answers, right? 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Why did you feel the need to do this not once, not twice, not 10 times, not 15 times, but 19 times? What's the story? And the dude just said, dunno, seemed like fun, isn't it? 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
2: 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Yeah, see, it's fun, isn't it? Punching you right in the face. Just one dude in his desire and need to crap in a pool. I mean, what a sicko.
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2: I don't know. Where are the bathrooms?
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1: Live from the X here. Picture this, I'm on a two-lane highway making a left turn. The car behind me gets impatient, swings into the oncoming lane to pass, and T-bones me mid-turn. Concussion, whiplash, and the guy who hit me barely had any insurance, just the state minimum. I called the advocates immediately, like right away, and I'm so glad I did because they handled the injury side of everything from day one. I never had to figure anything out on my own. Thank God, or I'd probably have accepted whatever was first offered. Kelby, my attorney, told me to keep going to my appointments until I felt better. So I did, and when it was all said and done, they paid enough to cover all my medical bills, time off work, and money in my pocket to help me put my life back together. That's what having the right people in your corner looks like. If you've been in an accident, call the advocates from the start. 208-471-4444 or go to IdahoAdvocates.com because everyone deserves an advocate.
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0: This 4th of July weekend, 100.3 The X will be celebrating the glory of the red, white, and blue the only way we know how. With rock. We're talking nothing but bands born and bred here in the old U.S. of A. It's a made in America 4th of July weekend, all holiday weekend, here on The X. Now that doesn't mean we've stopped playing bands like Ghost, Avatar, 3 Days Grace, AC/DC, and the like. We're just giving them a few days off so we can celebrate the great rock music the United States brings to the table. And it's a lot of rock, believe me. You bring the hot dogs, baseball, and apple pie, and we'll supply your American-themed soundtrack all 4th of July weekend. It's a Made in America weekend on 100.3 The X Rocks.
1: Live from the X here. Picture this. I'm on a two-lane highway making a left turn. The car behind me gets impatient, swings into the oncoming lane to pass, and T-bones me mid-turn. Concussion, whiplash, and the guy who hit me barely had any insurance, just the state minimum. I called the advocates immediately, like right away, and I'm so glad I did because they handled the injury side of everything from day one. 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Kelby, my attorney, told me to keep going to my appointments until I felt better. So I did, and when it was all said and done, they paid enough to cover all my medical bills, time off work, and money in my pocket to help me put my life back together. That's what having the right people in your corner looks like. If you've been in an accident, call the advocates from the start. 208-471-4444. 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Because everyone deserves an advocate.
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0: 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Shut up and rock.
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1: They went to him and they're like, hey, we have footage of you actually defecating in the community
2: pool. Okay, dude? What's up with you, man?
1: What the hell's going on? Obviously, they want answers, right? Like, what's your motivation? Why did you feel the need to do this not once, not twice, not 10 times, not 15 times, but 19 times? What's the story? And the dude just said, dinner seemed like fun, isn't it? And so they don't really have a reason as to why this was, you know, a thing.
2: You know, I wish somebody would go hot fuzz on this guy. Yeah, see, it's fun, isn't it? Punching you right in the face. Just one dude in his desire and need to crap in a pool. I mean, what a sicko.
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2: I don't know. Oh, where are the bathrooms?
1: All right. 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
2: Hey.
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0: This 4th of July weekend, 100.3 The X will be celebrating the glory of the red, white, and blue the only way we know how. With rock. We're talking nothing but bands born and bred here in the old U.S. of A. It's a made in America 4th of July weekend, all holiday weekend, here on The X. Now that doesn't mean we've stopped playing bands like Ghost, Avatar, 3 Days Grace, AC/DC, and the like. We're just giving them a few days off so we can celebrate the great rock music the United States brings to the table. And it's a lot of rock, believe me. You bring the hot dogs, baseball, and apple pie, and we'll supply your American-themed soundtrack. All 4th of July weekend, it's a Made in America weekend on 100.3 The X Rocks.
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0: why this was, you know, a thing.
1: 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Yeah, see, it's fun, isn't it? 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
1: I don't know. Where are the bathrooms?
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0: Stone.
1: What up, what up? It is the morning after with Nick and Big J. Welcome to Tuesday. It is the final day of June 2026, the 30th day of June, Big J.
2: Yep.
1: We've already gotten most of, if not all, of June in our rearview mirror, dude. Can you believe it?
2: Yes.
1: Halfway through 2026. It feels that way?
2: No, that part is crazy.
1: Okay.
2: We're halfway through the year. God, I gotta change my tax information.
1: Have you still not done that?
2: Yeah, I know.
1: It feels like we had this conversation a couple times a year.
2: When you're too dumb.
1: No.
2: And you need your CPA sister to help you.
1: It's not easy. I understand, like, you may think, like, it's just, like, changing a number or something on how many you claim. But, like, if you're not somebody that's used to that kind of thing, it's like you're trying to navigate your way through a foreign language. And you're like, I know what some of these words mean, but all together, they're very confusing.
2: Yeah.
1: And then which bucks am I trying to change from a 2 to a 3? Or, you know, what's going on? And nobody's there to help you, because usually the person in charge of it is also like, I don't know, man.
2: Yeah.
1: I mean, whatever you want to do. I'm not here to tell you how to claim your taxes, so.
2: I did go down that route and didn't get much help.
1: Oh, no. So it may be like bring your sister to work day one of these days, and then that's how you figure it out, you know?
2: Or get into a secret skiff room where no electronic information gets into.
1: Or go over to her house and go, hey, listen, thanks for dinner. You got like 35 minutes you can hang out with ADP on me on, and let's see if we can't, you know, get over this hill together. So that I don't get screwed come tax time. But Big J, this is first world problems, dude.
2: Yeah, of course. I have a job. That's nice.
1: But that could be the colon part of the show. The morning after with Nick and Big J, colon, first world problem. But here we are on a Tuesday. Another first world problem is Big J's got his pick of streaming services, but no ability to pick out a movie. The hundreds of thousands of movies that are on those streaming services, he can't do it. We pass that problem on to you to solve it for us with a little thing called Streaming Dumbass. That's going to happen this morning. We need your help picking out a movie for Big J, and we'll see if you can do it and do it well. So far, I believe we're on a little bit of a run of movies that you have at least enjoyed and approved.
2: Yes.
1: I don't think anything's been overwhelmingly holy bleep, but all of it has. We've walked away, I think, at least over the last month going, you know what? Pretty good. I'll give it a thumbs up. And so we'll see if
2: most
1: that trend.
2: Most of them reluctantly, but.
1: Sure. I mean, listen, it's rare that you have a movie that's, like, perfect. You know what I mean?
2: Yeah.
1: You're going to have a problem with something, but at least you walk away going, you know what? Not bad.
2: Yeah, 3 approves in a row.
1: There you go.
2: Well, 4, we count a movie we already had reviewed prior years.
1: And I do. I do count that movie. And, of course, we also have an opportunity for you to go check out Motion City Soundtrack a little bit later on next month. That's going to happen. We have a chance for you to grab yourself a absolutely free sports massage courtesy of our BR guest, Top Tier Sports Massage. That's going to happen with Bad Impressions this morning, so that should be fun. And we play music like Soundgarden, kicking things off here on the morning after on the X Rocks.

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0: On the morning after with Nick and Big J.
2: Yesterday was the day, Big J, that they started at Albertson Stadium. You know, they wanted to clear the Hot Wheels monster truck event because they're like, why not have something like that on the blue considering we're ripping the whole damn thing up anyway, right?
3: Yeah, tear it up.
2: And construction crews began renovations yesterday on the blue turf as Boise State prepares for the upcoming football season. Of course, it'll be the 40th anniversary of blue turf at Boise State next year, so that's a pretty big deal, and several upgrades are underway to help improve player safety and update the stadium's appearance. So they're extending the playing surface beyond the sidelines. They want to create even more runoff area for players. That will increase the safety, right? So they're not running into that track area so soon,
3: yeah,
2: which can be dangerous if you have cleats on or if it's slippery or whatever the case may be. And then also, at least the field is going to be a big improvement as well because, listen, there's going to be a brand new Pac-12 logo on that son of a gun, Big J.
3: Yeah.
2: Replacing the Mountain West emblem as Boise State transitions into a new conference. And then, of course, they're going to have outlines of the state of Idaho serving as place-kicking markers. That's going to be new. And then, of course, the on-field kind of, I guess, homages to Kellen Moore and Ashton Gentry will also be featured as part of the new blue on the stadium. And
3: the
2: so
3: pantheons of the gods.
2: It's all going to be updated and new and have that fresh turf smell, Big J, when you walk into Albertson Stadium. And won't that be nice?
3: Yeah, it smells like plastic.
2: Oh, man. You can just see the pieces of black pellets flying off of it. What a treat for everybody involved. So enjoy that. And they're working on it now. And obviously, they expect it to be ready fairly soon. But it's all good and it's all fun. And congratulations for the new turf. And you can still buy, by the way, patches of the old blue turf. If you want to buy a bit of Albertson's field, you can still do so. The sale began in April, and now they have even more chunks to feature. And so if you want to add something to your Boise State collection, you can still do that and help out the school in the process. Big J, any interest in that?
3: I'm all right.
2: Okay. Damn.
3: I know.
2: Take that, super fans.
3: Take that, other people.
2: Plenty of NFL players have spoken up about the World Cup matches being played on natural grass surfaces, even in stadiums that have artificial turf for NFL games. But here's another wonky stadium issue that people in the World Cup are dealing with and don't understand why it exists. And I think all of us are among them as well. Of course, AT&T Stadium is one of the many places that are hosting World Cup games, right?
3: Yeah.
2: But if you've watched a Dallas Cowboys game, it's something that comes up in the games almost every time on a sunny day. They're dealing with the bright sunshine spots that comes through those open windows on the western side of the venue that just has like this weird like spotlight over like 30% of the field.
3: Yeah, the Jera refuses to cover.
2: That's right.
3: During games.
2: Players have complained basically every single time they've played. They're like, what the hell? And guess what? AT&T Stadium is

0: the turf situation, where it's been shown time and time again in studies, the grass is safer for the players to play in. And Kittle, of course, George Kittle, the 49ers, has made this, they've replaced everything with grass in all these stadiums. Why can't we do that?
1: Well, Roger Goodell disagrees with you and your studies. He doesn't think that there is a marketable increase in injuries between natural turf and artificial turf, and he'll call you a liar.
0: Well,
1: your face.
0: He's wrong.
1: All right. We'll take it up with him.
0: All right. Get him on the horn.
1: He won't return my call. Big J, A24 is going to re-release its horror hit Backrooms.
0: It just came out!
1: Into theaters on July 3rd, but this new version is going to have 15 minutes of extra footage. The updated version is titled Backrooms : Everything Must Go Edition, is listed on AMC's website, and includes a theatrically exclusive post-credit scene from Kane Parsons, the director. Of course, it's a pretty big hit for A24, and they're going to see if they can milk even more out of this thing with some extra footage. A quote-unquote director's cut, if you will, Big J. But it sounds like it's just tacked on to the end.
0: It's weird.
1: It is weird. But obviously, they're looking to get a little bit more money out of it. And if you enjoyed Backrooms, maybe you enjoy this little tacked-on version of things with a little bit extra footage. And it'll take another trip for you to the theater to check it out. But maybe it'll all be worth it if you enjoyed yourself the first time around. Or the second time around. Morning After with Nick and Big J. There's your first round of important stuff. It is the X-Rocks.
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0: From the new to the old, we're digging deep into the depths of Netflix. 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
1: The freedom to choose, the power to pick out something for yourself, agency, all of which have been stripped away from radio's Big J.
2: Yep.
1: And given to you for a little segment called Streaming Dumbass, an opportunity for you to select the movie that Big J has to watch and review for you this very evening. Essentially, in movie terms, Big J is driving a big rig and he's taking his hands off the wheel. And he's letting you steer for a little bit. And he may or may not be working the pedals. It depends on whether or not he's on his phone. And so you have to make sure you do a good job and keep it between the lines. Do you understand?
2: Yeah.
1: That's the metaphor I'm going to use.
2: I don't like it.
1: Why not? It's pretty accurate.
2: Troubling. Very troubling.
1: Why?
2: Not having your hands on the steering wheel of a big rig?
1: Sure. Yeah, listen.
2: These idiots?
1: Let anybody tell you that Streaming Dumbass isn't serious. And I spit in the ground in their general direction. It's very serious business. The question becomes, which movie are you going to select for Big J? Movie number one, movie number two, or movie number three? Because you see, lovely audience, you have three choices to choose from. The catch is, you're not going to get the title nor the stars of the movie, at least not yet. You're just going to get the brief and usually fairly general plot description given to us from the streaming platform on which you can find these films. And based on that plot description, you must decide, do I want to have Big J have to watch movie number one, movie two, or number three? You vote that way via text at 208-287-1003. Just take the corresponding number of the movie that you want Big J to watch. We tabulate them up, and the movie that gets the most votes, that's the one Big J agrees to watch. No questions asked, right?
2: Well, there's questions, but I'll watch it.
1: And the more people vote, the less likely there's a tie, so your participation is certainly appreciated. Are you ready, Big J?
2: I'm ready.
1: Movie number one, life is weird. Sometimes you call someone, and sometimes a completely different person in a completely different state gets those calls and uses them to their advantage. But is it creepy or is it sexy? Movie number two. A priceless piece of art makes its way from a priest to a mob boss in New York City, where it is then taken in by an expert after he's asked to verify its authenticity. Suddenly, he's caught up in one of the most dangerous situations he's ever faced. Movie number three. A woman decides to move from Florida to New York City for a fresh start. Wandering into a support group, she starts to tell a tale that may be a little bit of a lie, and suddenly takes on a dangerous life of its own. Movie number one, that's pretty crazy. Movie number two, please, I'm just an expert. And movie number three, you're a liar. Those are your three choices. Which movie are you going to direct Big J to watch? Movie number one, movie number two, or movie number three? Text it to 208-287-1003. We'll spend the next couple minutes tabulating those votes, and we will release the names of all of the movies that were up for grabs, including the one you selected for Big J. That's going to happen next on the X Rocks.
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4: Westbound I-84, there's a stall off on the right shoulder.
5: Live from the X here. Picture this. I'm on a two-lane highway making a left turn. The car behind me gets impatient, swings into the oncoming lane to pass, and T-bones me mid-turn. Concussion, whiplash, and the guy who hit me barely had any insurance, just the state minimum. 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Kelby, my attorney, told me to keep going to my appointments until I felt better. 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That's what having the right people in your corner looks like. If you've been in an accident, call the advocates from the start. 208-471-4444. Or go to IdahoAdvocates.com. Because everyone deserves an advocate.
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0: AC/DC Thunderstruck here on The Morning After with Nick and Big J. Let's get to the exciting conclusion of a little thing called Streaming Dumbass. Big J, how say you?
1: Yeah, man, very exciting.
0: It's exciting. How so, Big J, please?
1: Voting was close.
0: Whoa, we had a barn burner?
1: Yeah, but no tie.
0: Well, I like that. So let's go in reverse order. What movie got the least amount of votes?
1: Movie number three, Nick.
0: Movie number three is called Eleanor the Great, Big J. It stars the great June Squibb. Also former guest of The Morning After, Chiwetel Ejiofor, is in this movie as well. Star of Backrooms, Big J. Ironically, we just talked about it. Mm-hmm. But this movie is available on Netflix if you'd like to watch June Squibb and Chiwetel Ejiofor go head-to-head in that particular movie, Eleanor the Great. Finished in last place today. What movie came in second?
1: Movie number one.
0: Movie number one, the romantic comedy of the bunch, Big J. Voicemails for Isabel, starring Zoe Deutsch. Is it Deutsch or Dutch? Do you know?
1: I'm going to go Dutch.
0: Okay, great. Nick Robinson is in it as well. That one I definitely know how to pronounce. And it is available for you on Netflix. I believe the number two movie currently on Netflix. If you wanted to check it out for yourself, you can. That's what you're going to have to do, Big J, if you want to watch this movie at some point. Sounds like you're watching movie number two.
1: Yes.
0: Big J, get ready for high star caliber power of a movie called In the Hand of Dante, Big J. It stars Oscar Isaac, Poe Dameron himself. It stars your buddy Gerard Butler. It stars John Malkovich. And it is available for you to watch on Netflix. And so you will do so and report back around this time tomorrow and let us know how the new Netflix film In the Hand of Dante actually is, and if this star power pays off for everybody. Agree or disagree?
1: I mean, I guess I agree.
0: So, if you want to play the home game, In the Hand of Dante is the movie you want to watch, and Big J will do exactly that and report back this time tomorrow with all of his thoughts carefully organized and presented to you in an orderly fashion. Morning After with Nick and Big J coming up in a few minutes. Some important stuff. Let's not forget we also have a little bit of We're Going to Hell action. It's all on the way on the X-Rocks.
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4: We have a crash in Nampa, eastbound I-84 near Rupp.
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2: Big J, America is turning 250 years old, dude. On Saturday.
3: Yep.
2: Can you believe it?
3: No, actually, it's crazy.
2: Seems like just yesterday I was running around in short pants, chasing you around, doing all sorts of crazy stuff, and now it's 250 years old. But, of course, we are celebrating with our summer of fun, and that is what is bringing you important stuff this hour. We have an opportunity for you to go to South Dakota for week number one of summer of fun, maybe live it up around Mount Rushmore, the rest. And thank you to Overhead Door and the Record Exchange, as well as A1 Heating and Air, for their help in putting this all together. We have text in to win keywords at 9, 11, 1, and 3 if you want to get qualified. Of course, if you are our grand prize winner this week, you can take that trip for five days, 4 nights in South Dakota, or you can take home $3,000 in cold hard cash. You make the call. But it all starts at 9 o'clock this morning with another chance to get qualified courtesy of the X-Rock. Big J, how do you think you did as a parent? The girls are grown up. They're doing great on their own. They're living on their own. They're having fun. Are you proud of the work that you put in?
3: No, I wish I would have done more.
2: Aw.
3: Yeah.
2: What do you mean?
3: Well,
2: they're
3: girls. No, they're awesome. But I think they had a lot of help before I even got there. And there are mistakes I made that I wish I could undo.
2: Too much swearing.
3: No. Well, I mean, yeah. Listen, they did pick up on some of my not-so-great habits, but... You know, I don't think I listened as great as I should have listened and believed every damn word that they said kind of thing sometimes.
2: Got it.
3: That one, it's like, yeah, I wish I would have just, you know, been arguing about stuff with them.
2: Well, listen, I mean, there's obviously mistakes are made, but I don't think it's anything that, like, you took a sledgehammer to their foundation or anything like that, right? I mean, these are small little things that you wish you could have do-overs with, right?
3: This is going to sound crazy. I was like, okay, they both graduated without getting pregnant. So I was like,
2: you did it.
3: That's good news. And they both ended up extending their education in one way or another. I feel like we did a pretty good job.
2: Do you feel, I know you came into the action a little bit late, but do you still feel like it all went by in the blink of an eye?
3: Absolutely.
2: Like before
3: 100%.
2: You knew it, they're like, what the hell happened? All of a sudden they're in their 20s. What's happening?
3: Yeah, we're past, I think, like 17 years of being in their life, and it went by in a blink of, yeah, like you said. The next thing, they were practically teenagers, and then they're adults.
2: Yeah.
3: In their late 20s.
2: Yeah.
3: Crazy.
2: Do you feel like you did a good job making memories with them, Big J?
3: Yeah, we had a lot of fun times.
2: Congratulations. 91% of parents, once their kids hit the age of 21, feel like they could have done more to make memories with their kids, and they feel a little bit of tinged guilt about it. And, like, they didn't do enough to make sure, like, they had some good memories with them or make them feel themselves guilty a little bit about it. But they all agree. It's like you said, once it feels like it takes forever for them to get to 10. And then when they hit 10, it's like, oh my God, they're out of the house. What has happened? Where did time go? And there is wherein a lot of parents feel like they made a little bit of mistakes with the making memories kinds of things. They wish they would have vacationed more. They wish they would have taken their kids on bigger trips. But I believe there's just this sense of guilt that is attached to us as a parent because we want to do all these things and we hope we've done all these things. And I think, be it something that's in our brain chemistry or something, we just want to make sure our kids are better off than we were and we did a better job than our parents. Not that they did a bad or a good job, but I think that's the thing about being a parent is trying to do a little bit better that was done to you. You know what I mean?
3: Yeah. Yeah.
2: And trying to build things forward a little bit. And I think there's always going to be this guilt attached to it. Like, have I done enough? Did I do enough? Now that the kids are old enough, is there some resentment there because I was a little bit harder than I had to be? Or what is the story with it? And I think as your kids get older, you can start to have those difficult conversations if you're really starting to feel guilty about it. But, you know, you also feel bittersweet about it. And you also have some good feelings about it and nostalgia about your kids and those vacations and things that you took. So there are definitely good things there. And as a parent, sure, you didn't do everything right. Nobody's the perfect parent. But, you know, you can look back and go, how did I do overall? Am I all right?
3: Yeah.
2: Is everything okay? And if it is, then you know what? Congratulations, man. You made it. You did it, Big J. How does that feel now? Did I make you feel a little bit better?
3: Yeah, you did.
2: Great.
3: Thanks. That's
2: right. You're welcome, dude.
3: I didn't know I was going to feel bad until you started the segment.
2: I wasn't trying to make you feel bad. I wanted you to make you. I wanted to make you feel good.
3: Came full circle that in just like 2 minutes.
2: Not true. Good I job. Told you you did a great job with your kids, and they're great girls. They're great young women. Big J, the Chicago Bears are the latest NFL franchise to get the Hallmark Christmas movie treatment. That's right, Big J. Holiday Touchdown, a Bears love story, will premiere during Hallmark Channel's 17th annual Countdown to Christmas this fall. Now, you're not going to get a cast yet, and even if I did announce it, you probably aren't going to know who's in it, but it will film around the Chicago area this summer. It's the third time in the NFL that has teamed up for a Christmas film. Of course, they did the Chiefs back in 2024, the Buffalo Bills last year, and now it's Chicago's time to get their own little Hallmark love story.
3: Shouldn't this be in Indiana?
2: Shots fired. Probably, yes. That's the way to go. I mean, that's a great way to rub it in everybody's face.
3: I mean, start it off in Indiana.
2: I mean, middle of nowhere, Hammond, Indiana, and two people meet and go, God, what a podunk town this is. You can't believe we're going to have an NFL franchise here soon? Crazy.
3: Talk about troll anyway. Job on the Chicago Bear fans.
2: I love you. Big J, Starz has picked up the TV show SWAT Exiles. This is a spinoff of the long-running CBS series SWAT. It's going to star Shamar Moore, Big J. He is coming back. He'll return as Hondo, one of your favorite characters in the history of SWAT.
3: No, it's not.
2: What's the matter? You didn't like SWAT, the TV show?
3: Not really.
2: Why? Because of Hondo? You didn't like his nickname? Should I call him Daniel Harrison instead? Everybody calls him Hondo.
3: Yeah, I know, but it just got old real fast.
2: What's the matter? You don't like people breaking down people's doors?
3: I mean, it's the same episode over and over and over again.
2: I mean, come on, Jay. You can say that about a lot of the shows that you watch. The show follows Hondo as he leads a group of young, untested recruits after a mission goes wrong. That sounds different to me, Big J. How say you?
3: Yeah, maybe.
2: Jay Harrington and Patrick Saint Esprit is also going to come back in their original roles from the SWAT TV show. Everybody's excited to bring back SWAT. The new air episodes will air weekly Fridays on Starz and its streaming platforms. This is a pay channel. Maybe they can be a little bit more outgoing with the SWAT than the made-for-TV stuff. What do you think?
3: Yeah, you would think they could do a little more swearing.
2: That's what the show is
3: missing. More killing.
2: You want a little bit more blood, a little bit more swearing, and then maybe you might tune into SWAT Exiles?
3: No.
2: All right, well, you have your mission, Starz. Let's see what you do. Morning After with Nick and Big J. There's your important stuff. Hey, we're going to go to hell next on the X Rocks.
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6: Real heavy traffic for our crash in Nampa, eastbound I-84 after Garrity and Robinson. It's caused a 13-minute backup that starts from around the Caldwell Airport. Crash reported westbound on the 184 connector at the start of the ramp to westbound I-84. And a 5-minute delay eastbound Highway 2026 between I-84 and Morrison. Slowing on Eagle between Highway 44 State Street and I-84 both directions. No delays into or out of the airport. That's your latest traffic. I'm Danny Christos.
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0: bringing to light stories that are incredibly f***ed up. 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
2: As with most We're Going to Hell stories, Big J, this one can be used as a warning. It comes to us from a medical journal, so obviously there aren't a lot of details around the people involved. All we know, it's
3: a lot of big words, too.
2: 20-something man that came into emergency services with some issues, right? And so it is one of those things where it's like, you're going to hear the story and you're going to go, I don't know how anybody would think this would be a good idea, right?
4: Yeah.
2: But it happens, and so we're going to use it as a way for you to go, hey, here's something you don't know. Big J, here's the situation. 20-something man reports to the ER about 6 months ago with excessive tiredness. Sound familiar, Big J?
4: Yeah.
2: Constantly
3: tired.
2: Could
3: be either one of us.
2: Constantly tired. Always tired. What the hell is going on? And so the doctors talk about his sleep patterns, talk about things that he can do. He says he has a difficult time staying awake at work. Obviously, that's not something that's great. So they talk about some different exercises that this gentleman can do to try to make himself feel more awake. They talk about some dietary changes he can make, all this stuff. And he walks away fairly unimpressed by the information he received from the doctors. So why not take things into his own hands, right?
4: Yeah.
2: The next part of this is a question, Big J. Do you know what a percussive massage gun is?
3: Yeah, it's one of those, it vibrates really, really fast.
2: Yeah. They are they're massage guns that can relieve pain. If they're used correctly, they can improve blood flow, they can promote relaxation. But of course, there are places that those things shouldn't go. And so, fast forward to about a week ago, Big J, this gentleman shows up again at the doctor's office, and the doctors go, oh my God. Like, he says he's got some severe headaches and eye pain, right?
4: Yeah.
2: So shows up to the doctor. Doctor looks at his eyes, and both of them are in terrible shape. His right eye had multiple retinal tears, widespread retinal bruising, and a condition called retinal dialysis, which, while the left eye also had significant retinal bruising and 6 small horseshoe tears in his eye. Not great. Now, he had no personal or family history of any kind of ocular disorders, and he doesn't have any head injury or trauma. He said, yes, he wore glasses for short-sightedness, but that in no way was connection to any of the tears on his eyeballs, right? So the doctors are like, listen, then none of this is really explaining what's happened. Did you do anything untoward involving the eyes, right?
3: Untoward?
2: Yeah, you know, something that you shouldn't be doing. And that is when the patient reluctantly told him that he had been using one of those percussive massage gun around both of his and directly on his eyes on a weekly basis for around the last 3 months. And he hadn't noticed anything unusual until a few days prior to his visit to the eye treatment center when he started seeing floaters and flashing lights in his right eye. Now, the doctors concluded that the massage gun was responsible for his serious eye trauma, adding that this is the first ever documented case of retinal dialysis, multiple bilateral retinal tears, by using a massage gun on them. He said that he found that as he used the massage gun on his eyes, he started feeling more awake, right? And so he was doing it on a more regular basis. But of course, that action had unintended consequences. Hard to believe that one wouldn't think that you beating about your neck and face with a massage gun wouldn't have some sort of untoward effect towards them, right?
3: Also, maybe thinking like, this is going to be really unsustainable. I can't stay awake. I got to do this to my face. Maybe something else is the problem.
2: Right. And if you want to get gross about it, the doctors kind of figured out that this massage gun, because it was rapidly kind of compressing against the eyeballs, it was pushing the eyeballs back in the head, causing them to squish out from the sides. That led to the retinal dialysis and a whole lot of problems,
3: plus,
2: right?
3: He's ugly now. Real ugly.
2: The patient's ocular status was stable, they did say that, listen, he now has probably cataracts. He gave himself that from pounding his eyes with a massage gun for like 3 to 4 weeks. And so you got to be careful. Obviously, that massage gun can come in handy for lots of things. Your eyes are one of those things that you probably shouldn't be using a massage gun around, right?
4: Yeah.
2: Just going on your eye is not a good plan.
3: It's a bad plan.
2: Not great. Not great. Don't do it.
3: Oh.
2: Very bad. Morning After with Nick and Big J. There's your We're Going to Hell story. Coming up in a few minutes, we got ourselves a little bit of important stuff and more. It's the X Rocks.
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5: Real heavy traffic for our crash in Nampa, eastbound I-84 after Garrity near Robinson. It's caused a 13-minute backup that starts from around the Caldwell Airport. Crash reported westbound on the 184 connector at the start of the ramp to westbound I-84. And a 5-minute delay eastbound Highway 2026 between I-84 and Morrison. Slowing on Eagle between Highway 44, State Street, and I-84, both directions. No delays into or out of the airport. That's your latest traffic. I'm Danny Christos.
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0: That is Pearl Jam. That is Jeremy here on The Morning After with Nick and Big J. All rise.
1: Uh-oh.
0: It is time for a very special edition of Judge Big J, and I'll be very interested to get your opinion on this particular case because I do think it is an interesting one, especially the way the facts are all laid out, and I want to see on what side you are erring on. So basically, this starts in
1: Illinois. I'll err on the side of the law.
0: Okay. The Big J law, of course.
1: No, the law.
0: We are going to Illinois, and we have a 32-year-old man named Dane Miller, right? Dane Miller is suing DraftKings. Have you ever heard of them,
1: Big J? Yeah, of course.
0: Sports betting giant. Of course, it's illegal in Idaho, so a lot of people may not know how gigantic and huge DraftKings truly is. However, if you watch any kind of NFL game or really any sporting event, you probably have a little bit of an idea. Even when you can't access the app in a state like Idaho, you still know it's got to be a pretty big deal considering how much they're throwing down on advertising, right?
1: Yeah.
0: Basically, Dane Miller is accusing DraftKings of fueling his gambling addiction and changing and ruining his life. Okay?
1: Okay.
0: The 32-year-old man started gambling when he was 26 years old, and in that time has lost about $2 million on the app. He lost his savings, he lost his marriage, he lost his job, and he nearly lost his life, and he says at least at some point DraftKings becomes responsible for it. Because according to the lawsuit, you know, Dane Miller had been gambling, and when he was about 28 years old, so 2 years into this pretty heavy addiction, he realized he had a problem, right? He checked himself into rehab, he banned, he closed his account, blocked DraftKings from all of his social media, and attempted to get himself better. Now, here is where the discovery in this lawsuit becomes very interesting, because what this has uncovered is DraftKings' way of reeling people in that have themselves maybe a little bit of susceptibility to being a gambling addict. See, what happened was they flagged Dane Miller's IP address on his phone and his home computer as a VIP customer. And so, even though he had closed his account, they kept sending him kind of spam emails and forcing pop-ups in other websites that he visits, getting him perks like free bets because he's a VIP, promotions, tickets to the sporting event of his choice to reopen up his account. All he has to do is click this link kind of thing. And despite the fact that he had wanted to try to block this out of his life, he couldn't go online without being inundated by ads being serviced to him through other websites from a website that he himself had blocked from other aspects of things that he can't control, right?
1: Yeah.
0: So the complaint alleges that the company started using data-driven algorithms to target him at vulnerable moments and encourage him to keep betting and creating a cycle of chasing losses, which he then, of course, did. At his lowest point in 2024, Big J, he was hospitalized because he was suicidal because he had once again lost all of his savings, even though he thought he was in recovery. Now, 2 years removed, he hasn't placed a bet in 2 years, even though he does say and can prove that DraftKings still pops up on the things that he sees on a regular basis. He's able to overcome those things through lots of years of therapy, but the damage is done and it is severe. And so the lawsuit seeks damages, argues that betting platforms should be held responsible for helping making their product safer. And if somebody has blocked or closed their account to limit their, obviously, access to those things because there could be some addiction labeled to it. DraftKings has not really yet responded publicly, but this is going to court. It has deemed to have enough evidence to be a lawsuit. How say you, Judge Big J?
1: I would say DraftKings better settle that lawsuit because they're going to lose it.
0: Yeah, it doesn't look good, right?
1: Yeah, no, because this guy, you know, like, their responsibility is to make sure, and you hear any commercial, I mean, we even have some commercial, well, we did for a while here in the state, when you do these things, and there's that disclaimer that happens really fast at the end, you know, that gives the number and all that kind of stuff. At that point, had they had just stopped and not bothered this guy, everything would be fine. But they continue to try to, you know, get at this guy digitally. And yeah, they're 100% responsible for that.
0: Yeah, the big thing, I think, is them being able to uncover the proof that they track the IP addresses of former people that have closed their account and chased them down, knowing they have this weakness and can open up an account again and chase them after with VIP perks. I feel like that's a really big deal.
1: Take them to the cleaners,
0: dude.
1: Yeah,
0: it's not great. It's not a good look for DraftKings. Although, I mean, I guess I can't say I'm shocked. I mean, you and I could probably list off 10 things that we at one point were subscribed to and still chase us down, right, with emails or whatever. It's things that it's every company does it. It's just not all. It's not like you're addicted to certain things or can become addicted to those things. And that's wherein the problem lies. So it'll be interesting to see where this thing happens. But as with all things, Big G, just be careful, man. Got to make sure that that stuff doesn't get a hold of you. You know what I mean? It's easier said than done sometimes.
1: Oh, yeah. That's unbelievable. And, you know, greed. It's like ridiculous. You guys are making money hand over fist. You don't need to chase down the people that are trying to block you.
0: Yeah, got to get that big fish, baby. Come on. Morning After with Nick and Big J. Coming up in a few minutes, some important stuff. It's the X Rocks.
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4: Real heavy traffic for our crash in Nampa, eastbound I-84 after Garrity near Robinson. It's caused a 13-minute backup that starts from around the Caldwell Airport. Crash reported westbound on the 184 connector at the start of the ramp to westbound I-84. And a 5-minute delay eastbound Highway 2026 between I-84 and Morrison. Slowing on Eagle between Highway 44, State Street, and I-84, both directions. No delays into or out of the airport. That's your latest traffic. I'm Danny Christos.
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1: Big J, AI is starting to take over everywhere you look, my friend. And a new study reveals that AI companies are really kind of going after entry-level kind of like jobs and people that work them, as opposed to those making very big decisions like, you know, surgeons, judges, those kinds of things, because they feel like office clerks, data analysts, people answering the phone at the front desk are more likely to use AI for menial tasks that they feel take up a lot of their time. You know what I mean?
2: Yeah.
1: And so when AI companies are putting together software and doing things that it can do, a lot of times it's going to highlight their email construction or their way to help you point out kind of like things if you're analyzing spreadsheets on a regular basis, those kinds of things. Because they're the ones that are going to be the most exposed. They're the ones that are going to be that using that kind of stuff the most, and they're the ones that are going to rely on it the most, and that's how they plan on their eventual takeover of the workplace, Big J. So it is something to be aware of as it continues. If you have one of those jobs where you're stuck and you're like, man, I could save 10 minutes if I do it this way. Look out. Look out, dude.
2: Look out.
1: Look out. Watch your back. Because things are moving fast, and before you know it, little Alvin Incorporated could be taken over, you know?
2: Yeah.
1: And you're suddenly like, oh, I just wanted to use it to answer an email. Now I'm out of a gig. What the hell? Big trade in the NBA last night, Big J. The Memphis Grizzlies are trading two-time NBA All-Star Ja Morant to the Portland Trail Blazers. The trade was reported by ESPN, and the Blazers sending a couple of players to Memphis in exchange. Jeremy Grant and Chris Murray. And so now Ja finds himself alongside, you know, Drew Holiday, a very good guard, and Damian Lillard is back with the Portland Trail Blazers as well. And so we'll see how this goes, but obviously Ja has had his issues off the court and on the court with injuries and some suspensions and things. So this
2: stupidity
1: is
2: in general.
1: Trying to reboot his career here in Portland. He only played 79 games last year, which is not bad out of a 82-game season, I would think. But obviously the Memphis Grizzlies are looking for a full restart. They just drafted Boozer out of Duke. And so they're going to try to reorganize the roster because they've traded away the other young core of their stars as well this offseason. So it's a complete control-alt-delete reboot for the Memphis Grizzlies to try to give it another shot here. And we'll see how it goes for Morant in Portland. Do you like this move, Big J? You're our NBA insider.
3: Yeah. No, it's terrible. He'll just continue to do the stupid stuff he's been doing and continue to be suspended until he's no longer in the league.
1: Damn. That's a hot take, dude.
3: Yeah, well, I mean, it's pretty easy. Don't be doing the stupid stuff he's been doing.
1: We'll see how it all shakes out, but it's a fresh start for Morant in Portland, and maybe that is what he needs. Who knows? Big J, Variety is an entertainment magazine. Agree or disagree?
3: Agreed.
1: They report that Supergirl is on track to lose about $100 million after its disappointing box office debut, raising concerns about James Gunn DC Studios' strategy for putting together some of these lesser-known comic book characters despite the success of the Superman reboot. But James Gunn is doubling down on a lot of kind of like fringy DC comics and trying to see if it works out. Now, I would argue that Supergirl isn't a fringy DC character, but you know, there are things like the Creature Commandos movie that he's planning on making and some of these team-ups that are going, and, you know, we'll see how it goes. He's had some success in the TV side of things, but there's a lot more money, a lot more gambling involved in the movie side. Of course, right away, the DC president came out and gave a vote of confidence to James Gunn and the DC universe after Supergirl's kind of shaky performance in his opening weekend, but it's the same thing they said about Zack Snyder a couple years ago, if I remember right. So we'll see how this all goes, but it's the first kind of like dent in what James Gunn has been planning to do. And so we'll see where they go from here. What are your thoughts, Big J?
3: I haven't seen the movie yet.
1: But are you worried, I guess, about the audience and the performance?
3: I've been worried for a while. I just do comic book stuff in general. I mean, it's a weird time at the box office, and you know, I mean, I think people maybe have had enough for a little bit.
1: I would argue I mean, listen, let's not forget that we are in the midst of something that if a movie is good, it doesn't matter what it does. And there are people have some problems with the Supergirl movie, and I suppose that's fine. But I do think the strategy that was involved in its release date played a big part in it. I don't know how much you thought you were going to do going up against Toy Story 5. You know what I'm saying?
3: Yeah.
1: And, like, I know it was the second weekend of Toy Story 5 and it's a packed summer, but, like, I think it was a misfire to think you could take down Toy Story 5.
3: I mean, there was a lot of room in May and June here to do something and make an impact. I mean, there's several weeks where there was not a whole lot going on at all.
1: Yeah, I think that played a very big part in it, because you are, I believe, with a movie like this, especially with it being so animal forward and a little girl plays a very big role in this Supergirl film, I think you're going for a different kind of audience. And a lot of that audience is going to see Toy Story 5. I mean, it's just the reality of the situation. And so that's, of course, a what-if situation. But I do think it is something that probably needs to be considered. So there is that. But it just doesn't look good, is what I'm trying to say. Morning After with Nick and Big J. Coming up in a few minutes, your pop culture smackdown. If you like prizes, hang on. It's the X Rocks.
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5: We still have delays eastbound I-84 through Nampa. Our crash between Garrity and Robinson has been moved off to the left shoulder, further slowing eastbound I-84 with a wreck at Meridian, and a crash eastbound 44 bunching us up before Eagle. Stall eastbound on the 184 connector off on the right shoulder near Fairview Avenue, and a 4-minute slowdown northbound Eagle between I-84 and State Street 44. 3-minute delay westbound Highway 2026 between Morrison and I-84. That's your latest traffic. I'm Danny Christos.
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0: You know what that means, right? 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

0: Culture Smackdown. On the morning after with Nick and Big J.
1: Yeah, we got some tickets here, man. Motion City Soundtrack coming to the Knitting Factory on Wednesday, July 15th. So it'll be an intimate show there at the Knit for Motion City Soundtrack. You want to get out to a show for absolutely free, just got to beat me at Pop Culture Smackdown to get these tickets.
2: All right, if you think you got the goods, you need to get on the phone. The number is 208-287-1003. Going to have to answer a question about popular culture, something that has spanned decades in the world of popular culture. And if you can help Big J kind of trips along the way, I'm going to ask him some TV stuff a couple times over, and we'll see how it goes. Big J, are you ready?
1: No.
2: Great.
1: I'm not ready.
2: That's good news for whoever's on the line. Hello, The X.
3: Hi.
2: Hi, who's this?
3: Steve.
2: Steve, here's what we need to know. In the Addams Family, what was the matriarch Mrs. Addams' first name? Married to Gomez, of course.
3: Morticia.
2: Right. Morticia is the correct answer. You're officially taking on Big J. Big J, the TV show is Cheers. George Wendt played the character Norm. What is Norm's last name on the TV show Cheers?
1: Oh, man. Norm. I mean, I think it's... I don't know how many times they mentioned his last name, but...
2: By my count, more than 27.
1: Oh. It was on for like 10 years, so it's not many times. I'm going to go with Norm Fledgling.
2: Wrong. It's a fairly common last name, I would say.
1: Fledgling?
2: They're
1: yeah.
2: not trying to stump
1: Jones?
2: You.
1: Norm Jones?
2: No.
1: Smith?
2: No.
1: Wrong.
2: That would have been ironic, but no, that's not correct. You win no matter what, sir. Do you happen to know the answer? Do you want to fashion a guess?
3: No.
2: It's Peterson.
1: Right. Norm Peterson. You're right. He sings.
2: Now you'll never forget it.
1: I probably will.
2: Congratulations, man. You're right. Motion City Soundtracks tickets are yours. Hold on tight. We'll hook you up with those. And we will come back and do some headlines. They're next on the X Rocks.
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6: Tough drive into downtown Boise right now in our final hour of our Tuesday morning drive. Multi-vehicle wreck blocking two left lanes eastbound I-84 at Locust Grove Road. We're stop and go from Garrity. We cleared the vehicle out of the concrete barrier eastbound I-84 at 10 Mile Road, but there's a stall on the right shoulder of the 10 Mile Road on ramp to eastbound I-84. And watch for construction on Chinden, northwest of Curtis, between 43rd and 44th. That's your latest traffic. I'm Danny Christos.
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2: Party time!
1: Lillian Doniak, Big J. She's 96 years old. She is known on social media as Grandma Droniak, right? And
2: yeah,
1: she says her retirement home threatened to evict her because she likes to have late night parties, man. She posted on TikTok on last week and displayed a formal warning letter citing noise complaints, alcohol being served to residents, and guests leaving her room at 1 o'clock in the morning. She says, quote, I can do what I want. I pay $12,000 a month to live here. I can't help it. I love the party. You can't stop me.
2: A lot of money.
1: A representative told People Magazine the situation has since been resolved. The home will allow late night visitors, but does still prohibit Lillian from supplying alcohol. Now, she has millions of followers on TikTok. She has lived in the undisclosed retirement home since June of 2024. And she likes to party, Big J. She's 96 years old. Let her do what she wants.
2: Yeah, agree.
1: Again, I have this theory that once you hit like 85, you're allowed to do whatever as long as it's not physically harm somebody else, right?
2: Should be, yeah.
1: If you want to drink, you've lived long enough to go, hey, listen, I want to have a good time. I want to party it up. I want to stay up to 1 o'clock in the morning. I want to make TikTok video. Whatever, man. You've done enough. You've lived long enough. You have essentially a pass, but apparently this retirement home has quote-unquote rules, Big J, and Lillian doesn't like them. Would you go to a retirement home party?
2: No.
1: All right.
2: I don't think so.
1: Well, follow-up question. Would you go to any party?
2: Yes.
1: All right.
2: Yes, I would.
1: Real jail or WTF?
2: WTF.
1: Syracuse, the city of, has issued a $50 traffic ticket to the Dawes family because they ran a red light. Now, here's the catch. Big J, they were driving in a funeral procession to St. Mary's Cemetery in February. David Dawes was transporting his fiancée in her to her grandfather's burial when a traffic camera near Nottingham High School captured the marked funeral vehicle. The family appealed, but was denied. Saying that, what are you supposed to do? We're following the police's directions and telling us when to go, and they've stopped traffic and giving us the right of way because we're in a funeral procession, right?
2: Yeah.
1: But we still get a ticket? That's crazy. City spokesperson Saul Monius later clarified that funeral processions are exempt from red light camera violations, and officials will officially review the ticket, but they originally denied his appeal. So now we'll see what ends up happening, but doesn't seem like he should have got a ticket during a funeral procession, right?
2: Yeah, why didn't everybody else get a ticket?
1: That's a good question. I don't know if he was the last car and it just happened to be a timing
2: thing.
1: Was he
2: really in the procession?
1: Well, he had a marked car and he was going to the cemetery, yeah.
2: All right.
1: That makes it, right? And there was a police officer in the crosswalk at the time. That's the weird thing. Like, how this ticket even got issued is really weird. We'll wrap it up with real jail. A Florida man is behind bars because he tried to pull somebody over, Big J. Unfortunately, while he was pretending to be a cop, the person he decided to pull over was an actual undercover deputy. Authorities say a 46-year-old man installed a red and blue emergency light in his SUV and activated them on a highway near Tampa. Unfortunately for him, the driver he tried to stop turned out to be a real sheriff's deputy working undercover. So, suspiciously, the deputy called for backup, and instead of making a stop, real officers ended up pulling this guy over. They found the flashing lights still on inside of his vehicle, along with a handgun, so now he's arrested and facing charges, including impersonating law enforcement, illegal use of police lights. Motives are still unclear, although that's a good question for any of this stuff. Why do you think people do that? Is it just like to get off on like a power trip? Is that what it is?
2: I guess. It's unnerving,
1: it's
2: though.
1: It's a really weird thing to do, just like pull over randos and pretend you're a cop. Right?
2: Yeah.
1: Like, I mean, obviously you're not going to write them any kind of ticket because then the it's all up anyway. So you have to like come up with like letting them off with a warning and showing how cool you are. I don't know.
2: It's super creepy.
1: It is a weird, weird thing to do. It's a very strange thing to do. Morning After with Nick and Big J. There's your headlines. You're up to date on everything. We got your first keyword of the day for Summer of Fun. That's next on the X Rocks.
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4: Tough drive into downtown Boise right now in our final hour of our Tuesday morning drive. Multi-vehicle wreck blocking two left lanes eastbound I-84 at Locust Grove Road. We're stop and go from Garrity. We cleared the vehicle out of the concrete barrier eastbound I-84 at 10 Mile Road, but there's a stall on the right shoulder of the 10 Mile Road on-ramp to eastbound I-84. And watch for construction on Chinden, northwest of Curtis, between 43rd and 44th. That's your latest traffic. I'm Danny Christos.
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5: Liv from the X here. Picture this. I'm on a two-lane highway making a left turn. 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Concussion, whiplash, and the guy who hit me barely had any insurance, just the state minimum. 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Kelby, my attorney, told me to keep going to my appointments until I felt better. 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
1: VX's Summer of Fun, presented by Overhead Door and the Record Exchange. 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
2: It is week number one of Summer of Fun, your opportunity to head to South Dakota for a five-day, four-night excursion on us. 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
2: 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What's it again, Big J?
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0: AC/DC Back in Black here on The Morning After with Nick and Big J. On the way, we got some bad impressions, but of course, Big J, we got to talk about maybe something that's a little bit more difficult to do in the year 2026, but could help you in the long run, right?
1: Yeah, and I didn't realize how much here, Nick. Now, a lot of the news about dementia, Alzheimer's that I get, of course, is going to come from the Alzheimer's Association. A lot of the other stuff outside that I'll treat with like intrigue, but not call it gospel. So I'm not sure how much of this is 100% accurate, but this is interesting, and it has to do with how dementia and using a manual transmission in a vehicle can significantly improve brain health. It may even help prevent dementia. Scientists at Tokyo University say driving a manual car activates the prefrontal cortex of the brain by requiring simultaneous clutch operation, gear shifting, accelerator control, and awareness of surroundings. Now, it's all true. You need a lot of stuff going on mm-hmm. when you're driving a manual transmission.
0: You are multitasking.
1: It helps stimulate the brain because having to assess the situation and choose the right gear places greater demands on cognitive function than driving an automatic transmission. I think we can all agree on that. Here's the crazy part of this study that it kind of hit me in the face. Less than 20% of Americans know how to use a manual transmission. That seems crazy to me, considering that a bunch of Gen Xers are still alive.
0: Yeah, but I mean, there's a ton of people our age that don't know how to drive a stick, man. It was kind of phasing its way out in the late 80s, early 90s. Like, I the stick vehicle that I last drove on a regular basis had to be sought out. Like, it was difficult to find, and I haven't driven a stick in probably at least a decade.
1: According to CarMax, at least in 2022, there was only 2.9% of cars sold in America that had a manual transmission. I can only think of one that regularly comes with one, and that's the Subaru WRX. So, I mean, I'm sure there might be a

0: somebody that's elderly and trying to, you know, go through that particular thing needs to be on a vehicle.
1: Once you get past a certain age now, they got the trikes. Okay.
0: There you go. There you go. But of course, you know, it is one of those deals where if you can find them, this is a study that you're right, probably, you know, needs to be fact checked and all sorts of stuff. But it does feel like it makes a lot of sense to me, because even if you've driven a stick for a while and it's all muscle memory at that point, there's still lots of things going on at once. You're shifting, you're upshifting, you're downshifting. You've got the clutch. You've got to pay attention. Even if you're at a stop sign, you have several different pedals, you know, depressed, and you have to pay attention to those things. And it's just, you have to pay, your brain is working a little bit more than it would if it's on an automatic and like auto drive.
1: And I think part of the problem too is we do so much to make our brains work less.
0: Yeah.
1: And it's turning into a bad, you know, foundation for a terrible soup.
0: What kind of soup are you eating?
1: Chicken noodle, baby.
0: Oh, okay. That seems like it's a good soup.
1: Yeah. Until you start taking out all the good stuff.
0: Like the chicken and the noodles?
1: And the salt and the pepper.
0: But we somehow got lost in a metaphor, but the important thing is, if you want to go check out manual transmissions, you might have a hard time finding them, but they could help you as you age up.
1: For sure, as sure as you can bet, though, probably not going to get stolen. Yes. I mean, that is an old joke, but it's actually true.
0: Right, right. So there is that. There are upsides to it if you can find it and hunt one down. Morning After with Nick and Big J. There's your fun little manual transmission up.
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0: Day, we got ourselves some bad impressions. 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
1: So far, I'm not impressed.
0: On the morning after with Nick and Big J.
2: And a really phenomenal, fantastic prize here this morning for Bad Impressions. It's our Be Our Guest this weekend coming up, or at Friday at 9 a.m., I should say. Top-tier sports massage. So we're going to hook you up with a certificate for a free new client 60-minute sports massage or deep tissue massage here when you figure out Bad Impressions today. I feel like that's top tier.
3: The prize, you're
2: yeah,
3: saying. Not top your tier bad prize. Impression. Okay.
2: No, there'll be no top tier impression.
3: Aw.
2: So sorry.
3: Well, if you'd like to get in on this prize action, you got to get on the phone 208-287-1003 and play a little game called Bad Impressions. Now, it works like this. Big J will give you three clues. They're supposed to ideally point you in the direction of
2: an actress. Been a minute since been in the news.
3: Okay, so this might be a challenge?
2: Yeah, challenging.
3: 208-287-1003. If you can figure it out, the prize is yours. Best of luck to everybody. Hello, the X.
4: Hello.
3: Hi, who's this?
4: This is Jimmy.
3: All right, Jimmy, you're up. Good luck.
2: I starred opposite of William Shatner for 5 years as Officer Stacy Sheridan in T.J. Hooker.
4: Next one.
2: I was Amanda Woodward on TV's Melrose Place. I know, tough, right? Last one here. Yes, I've been married to Tommy Lee and Richie Sambora. Do not recommend.
4: Pamela Anderson, I guess? I don't know.
2: I mean, you're in the right hair color territory, but not Pamela Anderson.
3: She was married to Tommy Lee at one point,
2: yeah,
3: but not the one you're looking for.
2: Richie Sambora.
3: Hello, the X.
4: Hello.
3: Hey, did you hear Big J's clues or do you need him again?
4: I need him again. No.
2: I starred opposite of William Shatner for 5 years as Officer Stacy Sheridan in T.J. Hooker. I was Amanda Woodward on TV's Melrose Place. And yes, I've been married to Tommy Lee and Richie Sambora. Do not recommend.
3: Who's that famous actress, sir?
2: And now it's going back
4: Heather
2: at you.
4: Locklear.
2: There you
4: Heather
2: go. Nailed it.
3: Locklear is correct. Hang on 1 second.
2: We'll get a deep tissue massage for you, sir.
3: Hang on 1 second. We'll hook you up with that top tier sports massage. Big J, why is Heather Locklear in the news?
2: Let's go for this. This is a end around, Nick, to get back to Lorenzo Lamas. Because Heather Locklear and Lorenzo Lamas have been dating now for a little bit. They've fallen back in love. They had a thing way, way back in the in the dynasty days.
3: Oh, for real?
2: Yeah. And Lorenzo Lamas is trying to divorce his estranged wife, Ken and Nicole, so that as soon as possible. That's what the court documents show to proceed, because things are getting pretty serious with Heather again.
3: Now, I mean, I'm not trying to be rude or inconsiderate, but I mean, the last time that I remember talking about Heather Locklear, she was having some mental issues, right?
2: Yeah, no, she's been through it, and one of the things is addiction, and she has struggled with that. She has been celebrating sobriety here lately, Nick, so she's popped up in a couple of made-for-TV movies as well. Mormon Mom Gone Wrong, the Ruby Frankie story. And Don't Sweat the Small Stuff, the Christine Carlson story. So she's on fire a little bit.
3: I mean, clearly.
2: Lorenzo Lamas.
3: Yeah, congratulations. Listen, I hope they're happy. I hope they're happy and they're healthy. That's what I hope for. And so I guess, I mean, are we rooting for Lorenzo Lamas?
2: Yeah, why not? Okay. Let's get a reboot of Dynasty. Let's make that happen.
3: How about Dynasty : Renegade? And they're working together. In the pattern.
2: I don't even remember what Dynasty was about.
3: I think it was just a soap opera of rich people banging each other.
2: Exactly.
3: Morning After with Nick and Big J. There's your Bad Impressions. We will wrap up the show here next on the X-Rock.
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0: That's Villainous wrapping up the morning after with Nick and Big J on this Tuesday. Thanks for hanging out with us. You guys selected a movie on Netflix called The Hand of Dante. Big J will watch that tonight and report back tomorrow and let you know how he feels about that movie that is star-studded, to say the least. Big J, agree or disagree?
1: Oh, yeah. Huge.
0: So we will see if it was the actual content that drug them into that movie or if it was something else. And, of course, we also had a chance to give away some tickets to Motion City Soundtrack as well as some great massages. That will continue tomorrow, but it does leave you with the floor, Big J.
1: This is crazy, Nick. Their twin brothers, Alberto and Steven, they graduated as valedictorian and salutatorian. So one over the other.
0: Yeah.
1: That's got to be, like, just, I mean, sibling rivalry times 10.
0: Are they both going? Now, is this a college graduation or high school graduation?
1: High school graduation.
0: Are they going to the same college, or does the competition end there?
1: So far, no word on where they're going together as twins, but I would imagine they try to. You try to go to a different place, right?
0: I guess it depends. I mean, there are some people that really enjoy that kind of twinned up energy and want to stay in that particular side of things. And yeah, other people want to carve out their own path. I guess it depends on the situation.
1: Does one become evil and the other good?
0: I mean, if we're writing the story, yes, that's the only way this plays out.
1: And in years, they have to battle one another?
0: Yes. Well, they become nemesis and enemies of one another, and only one can be bested, and we'll see who ends up on top, right?
1: And at the end, one of them is redeemed.
0: The bad one is redeemed.
1: Yeah.
0: Okay.
1: Has to be.
0: And then they work together in tandem to make the world a better place?
1: Yes. Yeah, we just fixed Hollywood's problems.
0: We did it.
1: All right.
0: Morning After with Nick and Big J. That is it for us. Jason Drew is coming in next. We'll see you guys tomorrow. It's the X Rocks.
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There's Rage Against the Machine, 29.3 The X. Good morning, I'm Jason Drew. Another long stretch of X-Rock with new music from the Black Label Society. We'll get to Incubus, POD, and another keyword in the 11 o'clock hour. 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

0: This 4th of July weekend, 100.3 The X will be celebrating the glory of the red, white, and blue the only way we know how. With rock. We're talking nothing but bands born and bred here in the old U.S. of A. It's a made in America 4th of July weekend, all holiday weekend, here on The X. Now that doesn't mean we've stopped playing bands like Ghost, Avatar, 3 Days Grace, AC/DC, and the like. We're just giving them a few days off so we can celebrate the great rock music the United States brings to the table. And it's a lot of rock, believe me. You bring the hot dogs, baseball, and apple pie, and we'll supply your American-themed soundtrack. All 4th of July weekend, it's a Made in America weekend on 100.3 The X Rocks.
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0: There's the Black Label Society. 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I'm Jason Drew. Who are better drivers, men or women? This comes from a recent insurance survey study that they did. They found that men may prefer being behind the wheel, but women are better drivers. Men get more tickets, have more accidents, drive drunk far more than women do. Male drivers are 77% more likely to die in a car accident. And the insurance industry recognizes that women are more careful drivers. An analysis of quotes finds that women, as a gender, pay more than 7% less for auto insurance. I believe that, actually.
1: I do.
0: Here's shortly another key word, the summer of fun. Day number two, South Dakota is the destination. Keep track of these key words and text them back four times a day, 9 a.m., 11 a.m., 1 p.m., and 3 p.m. And in doing so, we'll try to get you out to South Dakota this first trip. 5 days, four nights. Check out the scenery. A lot to see over there. If you don't want to go on the trip, you can take the money, $3,000.
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0: There's Beartooth, 29.3 The X with Free. Speaking of, this weekend we'll kick into a Made in America weekend celebrating 250. Cue the jet! America bands all weekend long. Perhaps you're heading to the park for 4th of July. That should be a lot of fun. Ann Morrison Park. We got the Boise Phil performing, and then the drone show, and then the fireworks to take place. We're going to be out of town for the weekend. So hopefully you'll have a good one. A safe 4th of July. Yeah, we'll kick that off come Friday. Here's Shorely X-Rock 101 being brought to you by the Idaho Pizza Company. Do you remember what song or what album you lost your headphone virginity to? There are certain albums out there that just have a whole different feel to them when you listen to them on headphones. I do recall the very first time I heard something on a headphone. It was actually a Walkman. And we'll tie into that today for X-Rock 101, being brought to you by the Idaho Pizza Company.
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4: 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Portable music, who had one? This album was the first experience I had on a Walkman. It's early 80s. A friend of mine came over and said, "Hey, you gotta check this out." The bell going off on the left side, and then the right side, and back to the left side, and the right side. Perhaps I was highly impressionable at the time. My first headphone experience. Back in Black, the album I lost my headphone virginity to.

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So it was this week back in 1979 that the Sony Walkman debuted in Japan. I had one. I wish I still had one, actually. From time to time, I might come across one in a pawn shop, and then I'm like, well, does it actually work? It's questionable. Then we had the Discman. I haven't seen a Discman for quite some time. We'll get the music from Dorothy, as well as new music from the Autumn Kings. Local H coming up. Here's Evanescence. What?

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3: Live from the X here. Picture this. I'm on a two-lane highway making a left turn. The car behind me gets impatient, swings into the oncoming lane to pass, and T-bones me mid-turn. Concussion, whiplash, and the guy who hit me barely had any insurance, just the state minimum. I called the advocates immediately, like right away, and I'm so glad I did because they handled the injury side of everything from day one. I never had to figure anything out on my own. Thank God, or I'd probably have accepted whatever was first offered. Kelby, my attorney, told me to keep going to my appointments until I felt better. So I did, and when it was all said and done, they paid enough to cover all my medical bills, time off work, and money in my pocket to help me put my life back together. That's what having the right people in your corner looks like. If you've been in an accident, call the advocates from the start. 208-471-4444.

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0: This 4th of July weekend, 100.3 VX will be celebrating the glory of the red, white, and blue the only way we know how. With rock. 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We're just giving them a few days off so we can celebrate the great rock music the United States brings to the table. And it's a lot of rock, believe me. You bring the hot dogs, baseball, and apple pie, and we'll supply your American-themed soundtrack. 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

It'll be part of that 250 celebration in Los Angeles this weekend at the Los Angeles Memorial Coliseum. There's the Smashing Pumpkins, 100.3 The Axe. Got a big tour lined up as well, hitting Salt Lake City at the end of October. Music from AC/DC on the way. We'll get to Linkin Park and new music from Breaking Benjamin.

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0: 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There might be a few left to El Sugo. 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

Dexter of the Offspring helping out Billy Morrison with his new album called Hollow, due out on the 7th of August. It's 100.3 The X. In addition to Dexter, Sully from Godsmack and Nunu from Extreme helping out Billy with his new album. We'll get to music from System of a Down, as well as Rise Against, Rage Against, and new music from A Perfect Circle on the way.

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0: There's Nirvana, Tornado.3 of the X in this long stretch of X rock. Rise Against coming up. How about Rage Against as well? 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
0: I'm Jason Drew. Jay getting ready to come in, filling in for Adam here for the next week and a half as Adam is out of the country. Jay, with that keyword, the final keyword of the day for our summer of fun, South Dakota. Trip number one, 5 days, 4 nights. Get you over there to see Mount Rushmore, Crazy Horse. Google Crazy Horse. That is a crazy story. And they've been working on that forever. I think the guy started back in the 1920s. I don't know. It's been about 20 years since I've seen it, but I don't remember all the details of that story. But it is very impressive. I think they say there's like 4 or 5 Mount Rushmores that can fit into Crazy Horse. If you don't want to go on the trip, you can take the money. $3,000. 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JN next with that keyword.
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Pursuit and fiery auto crashes. Some will die in hot pursuit while sifting through my ashes. Some will fall in love with life and drink it from a fountain that is pouring like an avalanche coming down the mountain.

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0: ZX's Summer of Fun, presented by Overhead Door and The Record Exchange. It's time to qualify for the vacation of your dreams with this hour's keyword.
1: Yeah, and this hour's keyword is sports. That's right, S-P-O-R-T-S, sports plural, as in, hey, the NBA in sports, there's a trade. Oh, I don't know, sports. I was going to talk about something and I decided not to. Anyways, there's your keyword. Get to getting, friends.
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0: It's Alice in Chains. It's a man in the box here, 100.3 The X Rocks. And guess what? The man in the box, me, Big J, has already screwed up today, and I gave you the wrong keyword. So you know what? We'll give you the proper one. We're going to do the whole thing all over again. Ready, set, and go.
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0: Yeah, so let's do this all over again. The keyword for today at 3 p.m. is scenic. S-C-E-N-I-C. Scenic. As in the roads in South Dakota are very scenic. There you go. So get to texting scenic. Yeah, sorry about that. There's a lot of stuff going on here. And you know how it is when a lot of stuff is going on for old Big J. Things don't always work out as they should. So get to texting. That keyword again is scenic.
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2: Taking I-84 from Nampa to the Flying Y, you're looking at just around a 14-minute drive with clear roads ahead of you. Taking 2026 from Caldwell all the way to Eagle, it's just around a 30-minute drive with some light traffic. Taking Route 44 all the way from Middleton to Eagle, it's just around 25 minutes with some traffic buildup around Emmett Highway. And then taking Eagle southbound all the way to Franklin, it's just around a 20-minute drive with some traffic buildup around Franklin and Chinden. Smart homes are happier with TDS Fiber Internet. 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

That's right. It's Weezer right there. It's the Undone Sweater Song here at 100.3 The X Rocks. Big J filling in for Adam again. How we doing, friends? How we doing? Are we all right? I'm all right. Are you all right? I think we're okay. Christmas Speakerphone, be disturbed.

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1: Yeah, it's the Architects Broken Mirror here on 100.3 The X Rocks. Big J here this afternoon in for my good friend Adam, and I hope you guys are doing well today. What we got planned, we'll do some Fast the Cheat. This time I'll give you a question that you can actually get the right answer. Yesterday, nobody got it because it was too vague and dumb on my part. I'll take the blame. I'm not going to blame y'all. My fault. My bad. So we got the keyword into the hour as well. Big shout out to the Summer of Fun. America's 250 years old. Let's let the X help you celebrate with summer vacation of your dreams, right? Right now, we're giving you a chance to win 7 amazing trips over 7 weeks this summer. The first one, South Dakota. And of course, you don't have to take the trip. You can take cash option as well, which is always nice. I think it's like $3,000. Something like that. It's pretty sweet. So we'll get back on that tomorrow morning. We'll have Fast the Cheat coming up here in a little bit. We'll try to enjoy our afternoon. Have some fun, man. Finger 11. It's Paralyzer's next here on the X.
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4: Taking I-84 all the way from Flying Y down to Nampa, it's just around a 14-minute drive with clear roads ahead of you. Taking 2026 from Eagle all the way down to Caldwell, it's just around a 30-minute drive with a little bit of light traffic. Heading from Eagle down to Middleton on Route 44, it's just around a 25-minute drive with some heavy traffic near Emmett Highway. And then heading southbound on Eagle Road, it's just around 22 minutes with some heavy buildup traffic near Franklin and Chinden. Fast, reliable speeds with straightforward pricing. Switch to TDS Fiber now at TDS.com. 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
2: Heading from Boise to Nampa, taking I-84, you're going to be looking at just around a 15-minute drive with only just some construction to look out for. Heading from Eagle down to Caldwell, taking 2026, it's just going to be around 30 minutes. Heading from Eagle to Middleton, taking Route 44, you're going to be looking at around a 27-minute drive with some heavy traffic buildup near Highway 16. And then lastly, heading southbound on Eagle Road, you'll be looking at just around a 22-minute drive with some heavy buildup traffic near Franklin and Chinden. 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
17: All right, congrats to Tammy. She is our winner for fastest to cheat. It was LeBron James. Yeah, he's not retiring, not going back to Lakers. My guess, he's probably going to go play with the Cleveland Cavaliers to end out his career, but we will see. Here's some Stone Temple Pilots. It's Big Bang Baby on the X.

Some Green Day action for you here this afternoon when I come around. And yeah, you know what? I have a real problem. I don't know. Maybe I could use this as some sort of superpower. I'm not sure yet. I'll tell you and explain what it is after a little bit here. We get some ghosting. How about some Lacrima on the X?

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0: That is Eva Under Fire and Maria Brink. A little song called Villainous here on 100.3 The X Rocks. And I'm pretty sure, I mean, I could be a superhero or a supervillain. I don't know. And it's weird to explain this, but like my skin is so sensitive, I can feel moisture in the air. Yeah. And I'm not talking about sweat. I'm talking about subtle nuances. You guys remember last week, the day we had that just squall come through? Like earlier in the day before the rain hit, you know, here at work in the building, it was just, I could feel the humidity and it's crawling on my skin and it just like, oh, it gives me the heebie-jeebies, man. And nobody else can feel it. I went through the building. I'm like, hey, do you feel this? No. Do you feel this? No. Big J, you're crazy. And I'm like, I am crazy. Ah, and I feel it now. And it's just like the subtle sweat. It's really gross. And this is why I could never live in the South. Like, I need 0% humidity. Oh, these are my problems, though. I don't know. I don't know how I use this power for good or evil. Let me know on the text line if you want. Come up to some conclusion, I suppose. We got Block of Rock coming up here. Just a little bit. Some AC/DC, some Dayseeker. 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It doesn't hurt your credit, and you'll find out what kind of car you can get. All right? Good deal. We'll talk soon.
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3: Heading down I-84 from the Flying Y all the way to Nampa, you're going to be looking at just around 15 minutes with only just some construction to look out for. Taking 2026 from Eagle all the way down to Caldwell, you'll be looking at just around a 32-minute drive with some light traffic. Heading down 44 from Eagle all the way down to Middleton, you'll be looking at just around 27 minutes with some heavy traffic just around a Highway 16. And lastly, heading southbound down Eagle Road, you'll be looking at just around a 25-minute drive with some heavy buildup near Franklin and Chinden. Your neighbors have upgraded. 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

2046 and Deuce here on the X Rocks. We got some Five Finger Death Punch on the way. Guess what? Today's special birthday date. Mike Tyson's birthday. 60 years old. Can you believe we made it to a time in the timeline where Mike Tyson's still around and he's 60. Didn't see it coming. Here's Guns N' Roses, Sweet Child of Mine on the X Rocks.

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2: Taking I-84 from the Flying Y all the way down to Nampa, you're going to be looking at just around a 15-minute drive with clear roads ahead. When driving down 2026 from Eagle to Caldwell, it's going to be just around a 32-minute drive. And when taking Highway 44 from Eagle to Middleton, it's just going to be around 27 minutes of driving with a little bit of buildup near a Highway 16. And when heading southbound on Eagle Road, it's going to be just around a 22-minute drive with some heavy buildup near Franklin, Chinden, and Eustick.
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5: 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All holiday weekend here on The X. Now that doesn't mean we've stopped playing bands like Ghost, Avatar, 3 Days Grace, AC/DC, and the like. 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

Queens of the... 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That's actually Sublime with What I Got. Here is Queens of the Stone Age. 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I remember, damn it.

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0: Yeah, it's Name in Blood from Black Label Society here on 100.3 The X Rocks. And I'm going to tell you right now, that song gives me resting metal face. If you've never seen resting metal face, it's pretty cool. It's gnarly and it's different for everybody. But I go immediately into like, oh man, that riff is so badass. They're going to be here September 29th. At the Revolution Concert House and Event Center. By the way, check out the X-Rock concert calendar. We've got a couple things going down here in the coming weeks in July. Aquabats, a True Form Music Hall. Ginger is coming up at the Revolution Concert House and Event Center with Ethios. Oh, man. And Crystal Lake, Japanese metalcore. It's going to be awesome. Motion City Soundtrack at the Knit. Corrosion of Conformity. Crowbot coming on the 19th to the Shrine Social Club. And we've got our Battle of the Bands, X-Fest 2026 at the Rev Center on July 25th. So we still need bands. Hey, I'd like to see some of the old school bands. I know they hate doing the Battle of the Bands stuff, but would love to see some of the old schools get in there and see what we can do. All right, so do it. Oh, by the way, after this week, I am totally going to need the services of Top Tier. 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Oh, that sounds fantastic.
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3: Taking I-84 from the Flying Y all the way down to Nampa, you're looking at just around a 15-minute drive with clear roads ahead. Taking 2026 from Eagle all the way down to Caldwell, you'll be looking at around 32 minutes of driving with traffic all throughout. Taking Highway 44 from Eagle all the way to Middleton, you'll be looking at just around 23 minutes of driving with minimal traffic and clear roads. And heading southbound down Eagle Road, you'll be looking at just around 22 minutes of driving with some heavy buildup near Franklin and Chinden. Engineered for the reliability your smart home craves. 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
4: 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You hear the horror stories after a car accident. 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Sophia, my case manager, kept me updated every step of the way. 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I never had to wonder what was happening. I just focused on healing, knowing the Advocates had it covered. And they did. If you've ever been in an accident, don't wait. 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Because everyone deserves an advocate.
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